0: FM.
1: I'd be lying if I said I didn't need to get lost sometimes. It took a couple wrong turns, but I learned the right ones are harder to find.

dançar, Rua FM, cantar, em 102.7 e em rua.pt. I call this shit post-traumatic growth. Out of hell, free to go, send a shell. I propose a toast to the homies on the low, locked down in a cell. Look how we arose, we getting grown, getting bigger, getting blown, exponential growth.

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1: I don't know. 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And I don't know. I never seen this side. You're like a stranger that I can't even not recognize. And you don't know what you've done to me.